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0: I'll put you on call 361-1021, follow it.
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0: Exeter FSA. Call 365 is a 1021 request from a detective out of Fresno PD regarding case number 4103.
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0: 12, Frank Presley. RP's 10-5 reporting a suspicious vehicle at Los Arroyos. It's going to be a gray van with handicap placard. But I think the engine is running. It's covered with plastic and blankets, unknown if occupied.
1: Charles 1, 10-8.
0: 10 Charles 1, 10-4.

0: Vice, it's an Adams 2.
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0: 60 Charles is going to handle the 21 follow-up. I'll be 76 to call 349.

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California plate 2493A, it's going to be a disabled plate. DP's in the front.

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The 29th clear. Expired December 2025 on a 2014 Volkswagen out of Temecula. David Victor 24938.

0: 33 Charles 21 handle today.
1: I spoke with the RP on the 47. He advised that he can't go back out tonight and that he will report it tomorrow.

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0: around somewhere. Can you call that bar, please?
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0: place for assembly. 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

0: 846 by Sly. 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

0: Denham. It's clear expired 831 of 25 to a 96 GMC. Lester Wilson out of Iceland.
1: Yeah, 13 and 3.
0: 10-4.

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0: 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East Birch Street, but there's a transient staying behind her residence along the ditch.
1: 842, copy.
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0: 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Hey, what's up? 10-4.
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0: 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RP is going to be en route, 30 minutes in a white Titan pickup.
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0: 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I'll be out with a white Jeep. It appears to be code 4.
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0: Tampa.
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0: You bring me from my current, put me on call 382. And can you 29 the mail hot, please?

0: 10 Boyvista. He's currently local with prior contacts. Does have an active 836. However, it was issued on 825-25 for 2735. Looks like by you. He's also on county probation for 550 with search term.
1: 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Thank you. 76.

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1: 1 Sam.
0: Negative contact. And will you try to give the 21 a call back?
1: One Sam, anyone? I wasn't able to copy. You had some static.
0: Negative contact, code 4. Are you able to try the 21?
2: 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One Sam, 81 tonight. Are you able for 21?
0: Affirm.

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0: 8, Lincoln, William, Henry, 662. Correction, 3 instead of the 2.
1: 10-4, break 1, Sam. Landline with the mail advises you she's coming to the door. Adam, clear current, 2010 Nissan, lost a route out of Rosie.

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1: I tell you, 1781.
0: 1781.
1: Appears to be a bad address. 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Everybody's code 4 tonight.
0: Standby.

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Charles. It's clear expired 4/30/25, 2016 Nissan. Release a liability to a Mazda Jose out of Los Angeles. Correction, the last release of liability is MQ Drywall out of Bloomington.

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0: Palmerville, West Valley, copy, please. Go ahead. 10-5 RP Avenue, 288 North Palmerville Boulevard. He's stating his wife called him advising a white male adult last year in a black shirt and jeans was walking west of Marionette carrying a rifle towards the high school.
1: 8-4-3, copy. Copy, enough.

0: 864, how would they tell one?
1: 864, Denver. A43, possible direction is eastbound 280.
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0: 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Copy pending. 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Code 4 to clear.
1: 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I say it's MYL, be on Avenue 228 and the Grand View checking the canal.
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0: 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People at the sports park, the high school, so that they haven't seen anybody last night at 2:10.
1: 10-4.

0: 46. Recontacted RP advising it's going to be in the county and where 288 runs into Marionette with the cross of Anderson. They advised the rifle was held against his leg.
1: LA 46, we copy. We'll be taking the area.

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1: I copy, 36.

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1: 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How many fields so far? 10-4.

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1: Checkpoint 10-4 break. Woodlake, I say information, have medical responding. Stand by one. With a continuing, it's going to be medical is around to the area of Avenue 344 in Valencia for a juvenile that fell off a bicycle and is injured. TCAD's calling it a traumatic injury. Avenue 344 in Valencia.
2: Right, so 871, that call was handled. How do you connect with the report?

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1: 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We're also out with staff on site checking.
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0: It's code 4, fire, correction. 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We'll be heading.

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0: Avenue 328 and Road 124 on a unreadable 28. It's a black Honda Civic with one.
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0: 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By her neighbor Lucy Aguirre in apartment 118, called on her earlier due to a 415 verbal. She advised just now. She went outside and Lucy started cussing at her in Spanish, followed her to her vehicle, requesting to make a report.
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0: 10-4.

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0: 10-5RP, Avenue 300, Road 210, the north side of Avenue 300, between 210 and 220. There are subjects and vehicles in the orange grove flashing their lights. Vehicles are a four-door Jeep and possibly a white pickup.
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0: Let's say 843. Handle the traffic via 21 and close it down.
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0: Charlie 864. Both halves were contacted in council. Can you issue me a case number for a found property?
1: Abram, confirm it's related to you, boss.
0: Affirm.
1: Case number 3443444.
0: Copy. I'll be taking with the report.
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0: 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I'll be out with a vehicle just west of Road 220.
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0: Copy, it's unoccupied.
1: I copy, unoccupied.

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I'll be out with an additional vehicle. 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
0: 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He advised he was just making a phone call and is leaving the area. Units will be 10-8 over.
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0: 1017 with Mabel Lopez, 31109 Birchwood Street. She wants to file a missing report for her juvenile, Isabella Gonzalez, date of birth 6/18 of 2009. She's her foster mother. Took her to Fresno to meet the birth mother, and she went missing out of Fresno.
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0: 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I'll be out with one on Road 196 and Teresa Street.
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0: 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There was something playing it.
1: A13, go ahead.
0: A13, 10-5 RP, advising there's fireworks going off in the area of 325 West Willow Street.
1: A13, 10-4, area is code 4, you show 10A, I'll be 76.

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0: 1017 with Ismail, 13875 Avenue 232. It's an ongoing civil issue with a male named Luis. He's on the property in his truck trying to take property, lastly wearing a blue shirt. The other half is calling in, advising the other half is attempting to block him in, and they're in a verbal.
1: Charles, copy 76.

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1: 40 Adam 10-4. He's code 3 local with prior contacts clearance. Yes, yes, sir.
0: All right, copy. I'll be out with the RP.
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0: 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I'll be 76 with a 95 to 6400.
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0: 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We're on that line with the RP for the now the female half. It's open line possible 415 visible now.
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1: 10-4, they're now advising 7 to 8 males in a physical. Are you good for it?
0: I'm just pulling up now. Yeah, among 23, it looks like there's at least 5 or 6 of them out here. It doesn't look like they're in a physical at this moment. Stand by for further.

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0: A13, so 822 in my unit. We'll be using this call sign. We'll be 10-8.
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0: Myself, 40 boy, negative on a crime. All parties are equipped for male half, gonna be 635 on property. All units are gonna be 10-8. All parties are separated.
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2: Highway 65 in Chestnut, California. Personalized Edward and Mary Zebra, Robert and Nora, George Robert.
1: Damn.
0: I saw 40 boy with 40.
1: 40 boy 10. It's clear current 2006 Ford pickup, last of Robles out of Pixley.
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0: 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Copy this one for me.
1: Good.
0: I'm gonna have two more actually. It's gonna be 5-Yellow-Nora-Union-111.
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1: Five Yellow Nora Union 111 to come back clear, expired 2004 Chevy, lost of Henson out of Visalia. 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
0: Copy.
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0: The area's code 4. I spoke with the homeowner and the children, and they advised they didn't call. So I'll be 10-8, no report.
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0: 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She just got home from a soccer game. There's an altercation there. She just got home advising the husband's now receiving threats from the male named Daniel, trying to find her.
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1: 40 Boy, I copy.
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0: break 40 Adam to copy.
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1: John.
2: Day 21, I'm going to be in the 400 block of West Maple. Cal Plate 9 Charles, Union Boy 4, correction 246.
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0: 21. It's clear expired 1-2-24, 2011 Volkswagen, last of Fiero, out of Exeter, and said promise of non-op.
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0: 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It's clear expired 12/16 of 2011. 2010 Chrysler. Registered to an Ian Holdings LLC out of Gardenia. Confirming 16 Victor Edward 312.
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I'm code 4.

expired 10/26/25/2000 Mitsubishi, lost a correction, registered to a Santa Maria Recycling, confirming 8 Tom Ocean Mary 4 6 1.

21. It's clear expired 11/14/24, 2012 Kia, registered to a Gutierrez at 805 Wander Circle.

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0: flight 713, correction 822. Can you confirm the last four of the 2821? 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

0: 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Come down road 210, had a minivan take off on me.
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2: Quiet, sorry, it's a 1238. Andrew Buck in East Naranjo. I can't see the license plate. It's going to be a Volkswagen Beetle.
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0: 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I can give CHP a Beulah.
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0: Can follow southbound road, one correction southbound, 210 Avenue 280.
1: Highway 190.
2: Actually, so one's going to be a black Volkswagen Beetle. I'm code 4, I'm going to be switching through.
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0: 846. 10-5-RP 491 East Front Street. She heard a female crying or yelling outside her residence approximately 15 minutes ago. Heard a door slam. Nothing seen or heard in an unknown direction.
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1: West Relay 22.
0: Possibly seen southbound Sulphur and Marionette, a red Hyundai Elantra, 28-9 William Charles Victor 234, 9 William Charles Victor 234, driving erratically over the speed limit and was going in the opposite lanes of traffic.
1: West Relay 22, 10-4, I'll be 76.

0: 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I believe I saw the vehicle is already on Spruce off of Marionette.
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0: Still getting further, female RP, pinging at 31161 Florence Avenue, apartment 103. We're not able to get her address. She's hyperventilating, stating her son's going to hurt himself, saying she can't leave, and saying there's sharps in the apartment.
2: Call 376. Can you start grabbing?
0: 10-4, break 10 Adam. Can you copy?
3: 10 Adam, I copy. I'll be 76 to back.
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0: 10 Boy R. Please not by if she stepped outside the apartment. The son's inside saying that he has knives. 1 Sam 81, do you copy the traffic?
1: A firm, can you stage medical, please?
0: A firm, they're staging.
1: Flight value 1 Sam, off 764.
0: 10
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0: come to

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0: 10 boy. Male hops code 3 local with fire contacts. Clearance JCS direct. And crisis was advised. We'll call back with DG.
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0: 822, I copy the update. 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

60 Charles, copy, suspicious, sir. 5RP334A9 Road 204. Guys, there was a male walking unknown description, unknown direction of travel near the canal on the south side of the address. Appears he was dragging some sort of metal, possibly a cart or a wagon. Adam, confirming your code 4.

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0: 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Sugar Charles, copy. 566 Charles, Unit to ATL, sending an airport.
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0: 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But she was in a vehicle outside the residence that her boyfriend, Leonard, unknown date of birth, dragged her by her hair to take her inside. Boyfriend's still inside the residence. She's going to be outside.
1: 10-4.
0: 40 Adam, can you back in 4 Sam, do you copy?
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0: 44 Mill Half is code 3 local with fire contacts, clearing CACSRF. RP's advised he's going to be inside the trailer towards the back of the property. 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
0: 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Property is code 4, Lieutenant Airport.
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1: 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The mother of spider's options will be 1080. 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
1: 81, good.
0: 81, Highway 65, north of Highway 198, Cal Plate 4, Charles Henry, 2199.
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0: 1071 Josephine, 749 North Camellia Avenue. That's your uncle's girlfriend, Rosie, 72 years old, is inside the residence yelling and pushing at the RP's uncle.
1: A 4376. 573. Okay, no,
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They're going to be southbound Camellia towards Pepper. Rosie is going to be left wearing pink with white polka dot pants. She is now trying to hit the RV.

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0: 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I'll be 76 to 6400, serve APL.
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0: 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I copy information. Bye. Sending a 601-417 North Effison, Frank Street, for 1017 with Christy Gold, advising her daughter's at her address, trying to take things from the residence.
1: 10-4.

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0: Subject was transported to KDH for the 5150 hold. I'll be 10-8 with report.

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0: 813. Juvenile was counseled. Mother was provided with options. Units 10-8 on report.
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0: Good.
1: Sending audible at KNG Ranches, Pierce Habitual. Is it code for it to clear? You want to start, Nina?
0: You clear.

I copy BOL for hit and run suspect vehicle authority Wheatley PD, break. By 7 continuing, BOL for hit and run suspect vehicle incident occurred about 20 ago at the intersection of Olson and Reed in Reedley. Suspect vehicle last seen southbound, described as a silver Chevy Spark, plate of A. Charles George David 285, should have driver's side damage. The driver is either a white or Hispanic male adult, no clothing description. If located, stop detained, notify Reedley PD by 71's clear at 606.

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0: 47 code 4 to clear an habitual PA at the Hayden Market.
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840. 840, good. 840. Subject was admonished from the property. 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

0: 16 Charles, I said, copy an audible B.
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0: Jeffrey. 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

0: 10 Adam for say, copy at 602. We have 7164 Avenue 404 in Dinubon, 1017 with Maria. She did about 20 ago. She had visual of two white male juveniles on her property. One wearing no shirt, black shorts. Another one wearing no shirt, black sweats. 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I don't know if they're still on the property or not. She saw it through her security cameras.
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0: 7 Tipper. 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The Farmersville. It's a 19 Toyota four-door Nasta Velasquez.
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1: California 6, Zebra, Ida, Adam 599.
0: Abram, that's a match. That's clearing current on a relay. Left to Ortiz, first to Mario.
1: I copy. There's going to be one subject inside telegraph blanket. He appears to be breathing.
0: You're a little 10-1. I copy. Subject inside the vehicle breathing.
1: Hey, affirm.

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0: 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It's on 07 GMC SUV west of Madrigal. I confirm you're at 128 and Albert.
1: 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It's going to be occupied by 3.
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2: 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I'll be tonight.
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1: So just currently waiting for a driver with the license. I'll be sending with the warning.
0: 10-4, break 40, Robert. 29's clear, answering current out of Pasco, Washington. 09 Chevy Avalanche, Las Tabascas.

Fox Elliott, 10 out on flag now. 10 out, good. Excuse me, your residence, Avenue 400, Road 56. I'll advise the house numbers. 10 out.

Lafayette, 10 automobiles, 1 Avenue 400, Road 64. It's going to be related. 10 out of 10-4.

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1: A37,
0: go ahead. 837, we have 596 South Shasta. RP not currently on scene. Said she received a 21 from her father, Elario, who called and said the neighbor had entered his home, unknown how. No further information at this time. RP is 76 home, ETA 3 minutes, and a gray Chevy Equinox.
1: 10-4. Break me from my traffic. I'll be 76.
0: I'm going 23. 840, 10-4.

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0: 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It's an 04 Honda Coupe, last of Hutzel.
1: Westerling 40 out of my copy. I'm code 4.
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10 Charles, I say copy, suspicious person. Charles, 1072 with Alex Gallegos. He'll be at Next Gen Container just east of the intersection of Camp and Goshen. He states the known Hispanic male wearing a white hat, green long sleeve shirt. I was going through the parking lot, appears to have taken something off of one of the vehicles and fled southbound on foot.

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0: 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Can you start that way?
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0: 10 Adam, I'd say you still good for?
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0: 10 for. Are they getting calling with there?

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1: 60 Charles, good.
0: I attempted to handle call 135, no answer, unable to go through.
1: Tampa.

0: 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Are they able to add the warrant information to the call?
1: 811-10-4, I'll be on the call.
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2: Driver will be standing by for a licensed driver. I'll be chatting you with a warning.
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0: 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For the BA at the middle school, it's score 4 stars on scene. I'll be 23.
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0: tenerlo más tarde. Okay.
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0: were you back at the residence, or are you still on 64?

0: State 11, if you can change the nature to a warrant service issue at case number all units be 10-8.
1: 8-11-10-4, case number 4142-4142.
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40 Charles information. Be advised, we contacted records to attempt to confirm the warrant. It was confirmed. However, on the warrant it states no bill, but records is advising it's a $0 bill, site to appear only. Everybody copy.

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1: Good.
0: Avenue 328, Route 144, 9 George George, Frank 803.
1: 10-4. Your plate issuing clear is coming back expired 11-24-23. I copy 9 George George, Frank 803 on the 2020 Dodge out of Woodland Hills.
0: 68 on my copy. Can you change the Frank to an Edward?
1: Affirm to 12, just left. Clear current on the 15 Chevy out of Woodlake,
0: Los Angeles. 68 on my copy, final thought. Avenue 328, Route 148.
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1: 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I'll have to recontact and inquire where he is.

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0: RP's 10-5 requesting an area check around Avenue 296 and Road 156. There was a black Chrysler 300 on a dirt road in the area occupied by a female. And she started moving unknown direction. Has been there since 5:30. No further.
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1: 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The 28 is clear. It's coming back current on a 15 Chrysler to Liberado Vasquez out of Woodlake.

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1: 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The 20 is clear, it's coming back current on a 15 Chrysler to Liberado Vasquez out of Woodland.
0: Adam, copy. I'll be out with the female. Appreciate you. Please, behind the wheel.
1: Out with the female. What was after?

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1: 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Your plate is clear. It's going back current. 14 Dodge out of Farmersville to Ramon Martinez.
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X-ray. I'll be 76-6400 with 1 mil 95. Tefa, what's the mileage? It's gonna be 853. I'll be 76-64 with the 95 beginning 853. Your time is 10:57.

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0: 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Clear to copy at beginning.
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0: 603.
1: Still 76 to 6400 with the FEMA 95 beginning about 603. You're 10-11 away.

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0: 10 Charles, be advised the vehicle's clear, has a promise of non-op 1824 and it's expired 12224 on a 2012 Toyota Lasto Rojas Hernandez out of Tulare.
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0: 76 to KDH for medical clearance. Beginning same as any.
1: 6 Adam, I copy. You're not to KDH at the female 95. You're beginning mileage 617. Your time 12:03.

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0: 10-4, break. Exeter by Slay information. Multiple units, Exeter information, medical and fire en route to Sierra Cellars. For an older gentleman that's continuously falling. He's now leaning against the pole, wearing all black with gray hair.
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0: 10-4.

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0: RP's advising there's an abandoned dog in the area of 198 Mulberry in the new housing development. It's a brown, medium-sized dog with a large chain around its neck. There's no one around, and it doesn't seem to be aggressive, maybe sick or tired.

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0: 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They're advising you didn't seem to be in distress.

0: 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Clear to copy any.
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0: Mike 5-6 Adam. Female was sighted and released at KDH. I'll be 10-8 with the report.
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0: RP's reporting a 488 of a debit card that was taken from a mailbox and used at a gas station. His ETA is still 30 minutes to his residence, but he's wanting a phone call prior, unknown for what.
1: Copy, I'll give him a 20.

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0: 10-4-73, City Yard.

Exeter, what's that traffic? Multiple units. Exeter, I say this information. Fires en route to a correction on scene at 433 North F. Frank for a smoke alarm detector.

0: 10 out of my say, copy traffic. Similar call from yesterday, 1017 with Mabel Lopez at 31109 Birchwood. She wants to report her 17-year-old daughter missing again. She called yesterday regarding a check for welfare for the same issue. If you can copy comments on your screen.
1: Copy. Bye, Sally, 60 Charles, I'll take that call.
0: 60 Charles, Denver.

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0: For same information, CHP and medical on route 2, Avenue 368 and road 128. Originally came as a non-injury TA between two vehicles. However, during the call, RP is requesting an ambulance for her 7-year-old daughter who is vomiting. Do you want to start a unit or come for a clear?
1: You can start a unit.
0: Zephyr, 60, I'm coming.
2: Affirm, 76.

0: 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We're in 14 air traffic for Lake Weir.
1: William 4 AFM, confirm you're on the lake. William 4, you were stepped on. Confirm you're out at the lake.
0: AFM.
1: Are you able to check the second boat ramp? Had an open line wireless 911. The voice is heard in the background. No response to the operator.
0: AFIRM, we'll be checking.
1: 10-4, we've attempted multiple callbacks. This goes to voicemail.

0: William 1, Mercedes. 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
0: Jet 4, you're Riverlands.
1: Okay, sir.

0: 1, they say vessel's clear, current out of Hanford. It's an 05 Bennington, last of Atsma.
1: Copy, thank you. We'll be code 4 in today with a warning.
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0: 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I'll be 25 with the subject. I'm about 30 minutes at speed.
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0: 10 for additional, there's a pending master file record to last of Alvarez out of Isilio.
1: Copy, final 20 is going to be the Cal State Distribution Incorporated.
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1: Done. In regards to your theft report, the individuals in the lobby.
2: Cease review advised, they're code 4. 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
3: Ted Adams, coming at the Horizon Net Company at 26487 Highway 99. 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
2: 40 Boy 47, stand by on that break, Visalia 47, can you give me a 21?
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0: 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Can you show units tonight?
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0: 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Can you copy a Schedule Patrol check on your speed?
1: 60 out of my copy, 76.
0: 60 out of 10 for a break. 10 out of my sailor binding and 1022. We got a council code.
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0: Class A, William Ford. William Ford, go. Check the area. ETC on anyone needing assistance. Army Corps advise the same info. It'll be 10-8. William Ford, 10-4. Before I say I'm William Ford, just info, William 5 and myself will be 10-8, Lake Kauai.
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0: It's going to be at the Chevron on Avenue 200.
1: Zephyr.
2: Move back, show you 47.
1: 474, go ahead.
2: Lincoln 15 and 739 have been briefed. What's the case number of this incident?
1: 47, that's going to be 46060. 46060.
2: 10-4, and you could assign it to 40X.
1: 10-4.

0: 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William 4, I say, go ahead.
1: We'll be 10-6 on the vessel, so.
0: Separate.
2: Charles, I'll be 10-8.
0: 10 Charles, Denver. Denver.

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0: Temper.
2: Charles, I'll be 10-8.
0: 10 Charles, Denver.

Mike Cellular 40M. 40M, good. I have a locked gate at the front of the residence. Can you contact the RP to step up?

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1: William 1, good.
0: 0326 Robert Adam.
1: Super. Right, so 840 follow up. 840, good. 840, W580 South Ventura, 4 case number 26 Frank dash 04322. 840, Denver. Break William 1 by Sam. The vessel is clear. It's being expired 12/31/25 out of Clovis on an 03 Centurion, west of Farmer.
0: 10-4, thank you. We'll be at Kings River Resort.
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1: Go ahead.
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0: 40 Adam, I say, come for. 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
0: Jumper.
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0: William 1, I say a plate direction vessel's clear, current out of Fresno on that 05 Kawasaki, west of Cathcart.
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0: Temper.
2: I say 40 Adam, can you shoot me a case number for an incident?
0: 40 Adam, case number 46059. 46059.
2: That's
0: 10 Adam, I say, what's your 20?

0: Charles by sand. Do you have an ETA to clear?
1: 5 minutes.
0: 10-4, when you're today, I'm going to check the welfare down the street from you. Goshen Village Department's number 2.
1: I copy. 5-6-8, I'll be on a 1030 to that previous vehicle. Avenue 288, Road 180.
0: 10-4.

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1: 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Was that 60M?
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0: 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I'll be 10-8 with an FI. 6
1: AM, Tower.
0: Mike Sally 60 Charles.
1: 60 Charles, good.
0: I contacted RP. She said that the other female half left the premises. The RP is now gone as well. All units can go 10-8. No report.
1: Tavern. 10-11, 10 Charles, over to 10-8 as well.
2: 10 out of my copy. I'll do the patrol check.
1: Tavern.
0: Charles, copy.

0: 60, Adam is a copy, county ordinance violation.
1: 60, Adam, I copy, LB 76.
0: 10, RB is requesting 17 at her place of work down the street. I'll be in the call comments.
1: 60, Adam, I copy.

0: Place at 40 Charles, 1038. 40 Charles. Avenue 384, Road 108, Palm, California 9. Mary Boy Sam 310.
1: Confirm 310 or 210?
0: 310.
1: Confirm.

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It's a 2011 Dodge 4-door west of Luna with a pending mass trail record.

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0: Chestnut.

0: 19 pitch string clear and current out of Exeter. It's on a 21 Mini Cooper, west of Travis.
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0: 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The vendors were advised the packet to leave. 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

0: Hello, I saw you at 10 AM, 1037. 10 AM, good. Avenue 320, Road 68. It's going to be a white Mercedes. Stand by for the 28. 10-4. 28 is going to be California 8, David Robert 408. 10-4.
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0: Flight Sinclair, current out of Exeter. 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
1: Have the scene, I'll be 10-8 with a report. 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
0: 6723.
3: I'll tell you, 43 is an additional trip. It's going to be me checking on foot.
0: Timber.

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1: 47.
0: 47, just information, taking traffic just inside the Sequoia Park entrance. RV stating three of her friends are drowning after slipping on a rock and currently in the water. Park services has been advised.
1: You can start 14 X-ray for now, and where is 14 Adams training?
0: Four Sam, 10-4, 14 X-ray, copy, start that way.
2: Hey, sure. 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

0: Area 725. Are they in the lake or in the river?
1: It's going to be in the river, just inside the park entrance. Two are now out. One is still in the water, face down.
2: Copy. 14X is authorized code. 40X could also start code.
1: Copy. 14 and 40X are both authorized code. 14M, I do not have this current 20.
2: 10-4 and advise fire. They could start a team as well.
1: 10-4, they're in route.
2: Shirley 47 is Trivia 1-0.
1: Four seven, that's a negative.

0: Australia 4 Charm. Do I have a UAV on anywhere in the town?
1: Visalia 4124, you can put me on the traffic in Three Rivers. I'm just outside of Visalia.
0: Denver.

0: 24 stand by, say only UAV unit. I'm showing north end. It's going to be either David 33 or 840.
1: Mm, 10-4.

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0: 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Code 4 to clear, it's going to be me leaving on Golf Point.
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0: 4-7, Sequoia National Park is requesting swift water response, and Grand Ambulance's TCAD's already en route. Fire was also advised. The original RP is still in line, advising no longer have visual. Subject was last seen floating west down the river, face down.
2: 10-4 break, Sam 25, 4-7, can you coordinate the swift water?
3: I'm going to say 725. I copy that. I've tried their cell phones and their GTL, straight to voicemail. Not sure where the ring is at.
0: 725, 10-4.

0: 40X47, do you have your equipment with you?
1: Say 1024. Was on 1021. What was the last traffic?
2: Sam 25, with this information, we're trying to get a little Sam 55. However, I believe they're still up at the Johnsondale Bridge training.
1: Yeah, affirm. I just confirmed it. See if fire has their rescue team.
2: Sam 25, that's affirmative, and they'll be in route.
1: 10-4. Also, break William units off Kuwait, have them start that way.
2: 10-4, Williams 4 and 5, you copy?
1: Affirm, we copy.

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William 4, affirm. F4, grab what you got. Copy.

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0: Information, Reading Fire's updated comments. They're stating per Ash Mountain that all occupants are out of the water at this time. We have not confirmed that yet.
1: 10-4, I'll continue until we get update.
0: 10-4.
1: DX47, you get 1022.
0: 40X, I copy. I say
2: copies. 14X, also be your own code to other.
1: Next, sound 25. If you can get up there and confirm that, we'll still roll.

0: 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Confirmed with County Fire. All occupants are out of the water. Condition is unknown at this time. Fire is canceling their swift water rescue.
1: Airport, thank you.
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0: 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I reduced to 198.204.
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1: If everyone's out of the water, then pick a 1022.
0: 4, send me a firm, just information only.
1: 10-4, thank you. Is fire still requesting assistance? If not, 14 Exit 1022.
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0: 10-4, thank you. Is fire still requesting assistance? 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

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At this time, fire is not requesting our assistance. .10-4. 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
4: If I say 429, sir, you can put me on a patrol check at Lemon Hill, V-76.
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0: Charles Hotel. Fort Charles. 40 Charles, you cut yourself off, I believe. Confirm that's you then, or ETL the location.
1: On 10-4, the address provided comes back to an orange field. I was wondering if we can get a better address.
0: 10-4. That was per rapid within 6 meters. We'll attempt recontact. So far, she has not been picking up. We'll be attempting a text as well.
1: 10-4.

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0: 9458, Paul X-ray. That will be at Riverland.
1: Temper.

0: Charles. RP was spread out. 10 a.m. to report.
1: 10 Charles, number. 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

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Units will be checking the area at Avenue 404. 40 Charles, 10-4.

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0: Can I get a 28 on a California 8, Paul 14029?
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0: 2, please swing clear current out of Exeter to an OH Chevy pickup west of Bardoni.
1: 10-4, thank you. I won't need any further.
0: 10-4.
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0: 10-4.

811, plate suing clear and current at Bexar. It's a 24 Tesla pickup, last of Gutierrez on Avenue G56.

0: runway 40 Charles. 40 Charles. The address on 404 also comes back to an orange field. Units check the area, UTL on anyone needing assistance. Units will be 10-8. 40 Charles, 10-4.
1: Call 297. I think they're related. I'm going to be out at the Family Education Center now.
0: 10-4. Yes, 26. I say copy.

0: Sam 25, I say.
1: Sam 25.
0: Sam 25, per fire's comments, CPR is still in progress as of a couple ago.

0: Mike Player, William A. Benson, stop.
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0: Charles Spring, 04, Nora Union.
1: I believe you've broken the CF number, confirming 04, Nora Union.
0: Affirm.

0: 40 Charles Denver. William, I'm getting negative return on that CF number. I copied 04 Nora Union only. Confirm just the four digits.
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0: 10-4.

0: William Abison. The vessel's clear and current. Last of Spillmore out of Kingsburg.
1: Copy, thank you. We'll be out of King's Irby.
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0: 872 AOA, check the welfare for Visalia PD. Address of 445 East Wachumna. 445 East Wachumna. Check the welfare of Elisa Farias, 826 of 04, and her 6-month-old child. BPD's out with the ex-boyfriend. He's stating that he believes the child is sick. They spoke with the mother via 21. He's available for a check the welfare.
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0: This sensitivity appears to be unrelated, but the RP was provided options. All units will be 10-8.
1: 10-4, 40M, copy, FN-94.
2: 40M.
1: It's going to be at 12956 Avenue 416. RP was cut off on the initial call. However, stated his ex-girlfriend's brother, Esteban Gomez, keeps passing by the residence, threw beer bottles at his vehicle and broke a windshield. Second half was GOA at the time of the call. Prior contacts with George Gomez at that number.
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0: 40 Adam. 40, I'm good. 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Called the RP multiple times, negative answer.
1: 10-4, I'll put you 10-8 until further.

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How do you copy? Yeah, 10-4. If you didn't already copy, Sequoia National Park was requesting a 25 at the Indian Head sign for ICP.

correction, 725, Sequoia National Park is requesting U-25 at the Indian Head sign at the ICP. 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

0: 474, base. Copy, incident number 325, overdue 9-year-old and 5-year-old at the General Sherman tree. It is within the park, however, we are landline 911 and we took the initial.
1: Advise Park Services and we'll get night shift rolling in a bit.
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0: Vicillia 4-7, I'm going to give you a 21.
1: Camera.

0: 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Confirming the two missing were located or no?
1: Lincoln 5, that's affirmative. Both children were located by the father of the code 4.
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